0: hity pełne energii.
1: Ask for money and get advice. Ask for advice, get money twice. I'm from the dirty, but that Chico nice. Y'all call it a moment, I call it

0: Słuchasz Radia Gra.
1: It's Mr. 305 checking in for the remix. You know they had a 75 Street Brazil. Well, this year's gonna be called Gaiocho. Que hola, Gata. Que hola, Omega. And this how we gonna do it. Dale.

0: sushi.sushi.sushi.sushi.sushi.sushi.sushi.sushi.sushi.sushi.sushi.sushi.sushi.sushi.sushi.sushi.sushi.sushi.sushi.sushi.sushi.sushi.sushi.sushi.sushi.sushi.sushi.sushi.sushi.sushi.sushi.sushi.sushi.sushi.sushi.sushi.sushi.sushi.sushi.sushi.sushi.sushi.sushi.sushi.sushi.sushi.sushi.sushi.sushi.sushi.sushi.sushi.sushi.sushi.sushi.sushi.sushi.sushi.sushi.sushi.sushi.sushi.sushi.sushi.sushi.sushi.sush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Domsushi.pl. Po reklamie.
1: To jest Radio Gra.